Welcome to Cyberdream World. 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

0: Your life in the daytime is over. 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You know that, right? I'm watching you. My crew's watching you. You know your little homies? They pissed off. They mad at you, bruh. Your name is mud on the streets. Oh, I know who you are.
1: You don't know me.

0: can't do this anymore.
1: I have something actually
0: quite serious. Said it to you before?
1: Said what?
0: I love you.

0: He's a little bit psychotic.
1: Baby, that's not how this works.
2: Will you dance with me?
3: Yes.
4: Whenever you want to, so right with me.
5: Just the high notes.
4: You.